Sun in the sky, you know how I feel. Breeze drifting on by, you know how I feel. It's a new dawn, it's a new day.

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You telling stories about the dames. You over laughing

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Such a fool to hold you. To seek a kiss, not mine alone. 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

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You're overworking 'em.